I never want to be known as anybody opposed to progress. He says, but this is no longer a matter of progress or not progress. My brothers, my friends, my cousins have died trying to build this tunnel. And it just kind of seems to me that nobody has the right to take away our responsibility to finish what these people have died for. Our dignity is involved in our integrity and everything that we believe is working men are involved. So that I ain't really opposed to the machine.

0: Η εκπομπή που ακολουθεί μεταδίδεται σε επανάληψη.
1: I listened to all kinds of music when I was young. And when I was younger, I always said that one day I was going to play all kinds of music and not be judged for the color of my skin, but the quality of my work.

So everybody just chill out for a minute. Hang on, hang on. I got to do something for her right here. Two, one, two, three.

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She said, sound like a real man to me. Kinda cute. You wanna take a bath?

Let me talk. Listen. Oh, if you're looking for me, take his money, keep it all to himself.

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Darling, I love you, though you treat me cruel. You hurt me, and you make me cry. But if you leave me, I will surely die.

0: beautiful, what's your hurry?
1: Father will be pacing the floor.
0: Listen to the fireplace
1: the
0: roar.
1: Really nice
0: beautiful, please don't
1: well,
0: hurry.
1: Maybe just a half a drink.
0: Put oh. some records on while I pour.
1: The
0: baby, it's bad out there.
1: Say, what's in this
0: no
1: drink?
0: Cabs to be.

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1: Say, lend me a coat.
0: It's up to your knees out there.
1: You've really been
0: I grand. Thrill when you touch my
1: but
0: hand.
1: Don't you see?
0: How can you do this thing to
1: There's
0: me?
1: There's bound to be talk to
0: Think

0: heartbreak flows.
1: I hope that you are looking out in nature, climbing, having some solo time if that's what you need, and staying sober, or at least sober now. Please take care of yourself. I love you.

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Now you was true. Represent sky and turn the color from the sky. The sky and color from the purpose. Flapping like a hummingbird. 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Your left eye. Would it not be madness to fight? We come one. In you the song which rights my wrongs. In you

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You could go all around the world trying to find something to do with your life, babe, when you only gotta do one thing well. You only gotta do one thing well to make it in this world, babe. You got a woman waiting for you, dear. All you ever gotta do is be a good man one time to one woman.

0: yes. You serve over there. We must to take a more chef.
1: More as chef. Cause so walk on. Cause I see what you.
0: We must to walk.

Let's take a little time for a little identification. That Count man, the Count Basie, playing from the Southland Theater Restaurant in the city of Boston, Massachusetts. The Count is the prez of this organization, so what do you say, Count? An original. Take it, prez.